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1: 2 Peter 1:3 tells us that God has given us everything that we need for life and godliness through our knowledge of Him. I have everything.

0: And what we're talking about tonight in the chat room, family, is your choice between texting or phone calling. If you are dating someone or courting a relationship, do you prefer them to text you all day or just wait until they can just make phone calls and talk to you? Possibly to about 3 or 4 in the morning. You sleep. I sleep. See, there's something about those days with us in Gen X. It just, you know what I mean? But these kids these days are like, nah, I ain't with all that. But what do you say? What's your name? Where are you calling from?
1: Yes, my name is E.C. Frost. I'm calling from Atlanta, Georgia. And I say kind of both. I'm kind of old school. I say texting. If they're talking trash, I need them receipts in case I need to show them to somebody. But if we just on an intimate level, I need to hear your voice because I need to hear what's going on in the background. You might be trying to hide something. Somebody might be to the house or something. I need to hear where you at. I'm trying to tell you. I don't know what you got going on in the background.
0: You know, it's the thing about your love language. I am actually a person who is words of affirmation. I need to hear it and see it. I mean, it's good to text, but it's good to hear it. You know, some people require time and presence, right? They require it. So you got to figure out what somebody's love language is. Quality time people prefer you to make phone calls to them. And then words of affirmation folks like to hear your voice. People that are acts of service might not carry the way. Just show up. Make sure you show up. Text me when you're on your way. You know what I mean? But, you know, you got to think about the dating expectations. You know, a text can lie, but a voice never does. If you're a discerning person, you'd want to hear that voice, right? I mean, I'm just throwing that out there. Y'all can do what you want to do. But 1-877-345-7747. What do you prefer in a dating relationship? Texting or phone calls? 1-877-345-7747. On the way.

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0: is Reality Radio. The reality is every generation experiences a technology powerful enough to change society. Transistor radios were replaced by boom boxes. 8-track tapes were replaced by cassettes, cassettes by discs. Landlines were replaced by cell phones. Television was replaced by cable, then satellite. Now everybody is streaming. However, this generation will inherit the first technology that can imitate thought itself. And all of us must decide how we will embrace artificial intelligence. AI is the first technology that will require us to set moral parameters for its usage. We must now decide what AI should be allowed and what should be prohibited. We must decide what happens to creativity, labor, truth, privacy, empathy, and democracy, and who will benefit. What will we require to remain uniquely human?
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2: What's your reality? 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
3: What's your... What's one of your favorite memories?
4: 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Well, there was this one time I went camping with my parents in a forest back when I was maybe like 8 or 9. And I can remember one night we were laying out in our hammocks and we were just, you know, watching the trees rustling in the wind above us, and we could hear the sounds of the forest all around us. Frogs singing and owls calling and the creek running nearby. It was amazing. It felt like we were a part of it all. I don't know if I do it justice trying to describe it, but I'll definitely never forget it.
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0: And we're talking about texting or phone calls. The convenience of texting is a good thing, but the intentionality of a phone call is a little bit different, isn't it? What do you prefer? What's your name? Where are you calling from?
1: Hi, this is Pat in Atlanta. And I agree with Darlene. I think it's very impersonal when you're dating, you know, unless you have a really great relationship and you're calling and you're texting, you know, like texting, I'm going to be there in 30 minutes or be there in an hour. But otherwise, I believe it's more personable to talk to one another in that way. You'll have a better understanding, better relationship, and better communication.
0: Mm-hmm. Yeah, that's good stuff. Listen, I'm going to shout out the baby boomers because they don't text, honey. I mean, some of them do. But for the most part, you better call or you ain't going to hear from them. You feel me? They're not, millennials are like, yeah, you can call me, Generation Z. Why are you calling me? You could have text. I love it. I love all of you. But I've got this selfie session coming up in about 15 minutes on the Nightly Spirit.

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2: 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Caribbean vibes felt like in that church.

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1: It's not just what we say, it's how we say it. And I want you to remember that. Because the truth is, texting and talking have their place. Texting keeps us connected, but talking keeps us close. Texting keeps things going, but conversations build something real. And the goal is not to force someone into your preference. It's to find someone whose communication style honors your heart. Someone who communicates with care and not convenience. Think about it. You want someone who listens with intention and not obligation. So whether you want those good morning texts or the long late night phone calls where you're just sitting up there snoring on each other. 30, 40 minutes away and y'all sitting up there snoring. Listen, you want to choose somebody that makes you feel heard and choose somebody that chooses you. Not just with their thumbs and a text, but with their time and a phone call. Okay? At the end of the day, the right person is not going to leave you guessing how they feel. They're going to show you consistently, clearly, and authentically. Because real connection always finds a way to communicate.

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0: This is my brother for real, because every time I play his music, I tell y'all, it's my brother, Bishop Hezekiah Walker, with your bad self. Hey, bro.
1: Darlene, it is so good to hear your voice. It is so good to be with you.
0: Thank you. It is great to hear from you. Great. Guys, he's got new music, all right? And he's got this testimony. And if, of course, he's Bishop. We're going to get a word out of him. Yes, sir. Yes, sir. Coming up. It's 17 minutes. It's Bishop Hezekiah Walker on the

0: what up? This your boy Ricky Smiley with my sister Darlene McCoy on the night watch.
1: On the nightly spirit.
0: On the what?
1: On the nightly spirit.
0: You don't want to.

0: Hey, what's up? This is Bashawn Mitchell, and you're listening to my girl, Darlene McCoy, on The Nightly Spirit.
1: Get that one thing on your mind. Why? It doesn't take much for me to lift my hands in praise, and it doesn't take much

0: Dame Bishop Hezekiah Walker. Listen, it's been too long since you've been with us on the Nightly Spirit.
1: It's been so long. You know, so much has happened to me, to all of us, you know, but thank God for the grace of God. And I'm glad to be with you tonight. You know, this new single has taken off like crazy.
0: Yes.
1: And you know, when I put music out, I take my time. I know a lot of people rush and put music out, but it is so dear to me because when it goes into the ear of the listener, and the scripture says, he that have an ear, let him hear. Mm-hmm. So I'm very, very particular of what songs I put out and how mm-hmm. I put them out, the lyrics. And, you know, there's always a theme behind every song that I put out.
0: Mm-hmm.
1: And so I've been going through so much with some property in New York, and we'll talk about that. But even with my health, this last situation with my health, I've come through, you know, went to the doctor just for a regular checkup. And he looked at me and like, you know, Mr. Walker, I think you have prostate cancer. And I was like, you got to get to me, you know. And so I go take the biopsy, and yes, it comes back. I do. But here it is. 2 years later, I am free from cancer.
0: Hallelujah.
1: Yeah, God is so good. And so I really believe that the Lord was holding the building project up, and the Lord allowed me to go through that sickness just so that I can be a testimony, a witness to somebody, just as yourself, Darlene. You know, I was praying with you when you went through that. But the Lord brought us out on the other side. And I think, you know, one of the things I was praying about, like, Lord, you know, what is this? You know, even when I put music out, seemed like the Lord always blesses every single, every album. And I said, Lord, what is this? And he said, it's favor.
0: Yeah,
1: like, that's what it is, you know. And so I wanted to put, you know, we're in a climate, Darlene, where the climate here with our people, with our culture, with our community, with our church, everyone is under this cloud of despair. But the Lord spoke to me and said that although this cloud of despair is over us, we have favor on our life. And I thought about a song that I heard when I was a child, We Come This Far By Faith. And I want you to know, we've come this far as a culture, as a people, and as a kingdom, as a church. We come this far by faith and by favor.
0: By favor. My God, that's such a word. That's such a powerful word right there. Because what other people would go through, the same thing that we go through. And then we face it the same way they face it. But it's that favor that brings us out of it. It is a promise from God. That is a covenant that is with the Lord. And we just, we have to embrace that, especially in times like these. There's so many people, like you said, that are just in despair. But don't forget, you got favor.
1: You got favor on your life. And you know, I thought about even our people. We've come as an African-American culture, people, we've come a long way. And we cannot stop now. Even at the church, let's talk about the church. The church has come a long way.
0: Yes, it has.
1: And we cannot stop now. We cannot our hands up now.
0: We got a long way to go.
1: We got a long way to go, you know. And I believe that God is going to help us to get through it, and God's going to help us to really understand that we are, you know, I was reading the text to talk about, you know, and he shall hide us in his pavilion.
0: Come on.
1: And you know, Darlene, I really believe that his pavilion is his favor.
0: That's it.
1: He shall hide us.
0: Favor
1: will put you in the room where you don't even belong, or people don't even believe that you belong in that room.
0: Come on.
1: Of favor, you're in it. He'll put you in front of people.
0: Yes.
1: And he'll put you in there in front of people that really is beyond your wildest dreams.
0: That's right.
1: He will put you in front of those people, and people will look at you and wonder why it's you, and they don't understand why it's you, but you understand.
0: That's exactly right. And family, I hope that you are getting this word that Bishop is sharing with us and carrying it with you. Don't you forget that you've got favor. I'm going to let you hear this new song coming up in 15 minutes. Bishop Hezekiah Walker, Favor on the Nightly Spirit.

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0: 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Your favor.
1: And just like that, favor. I love
0: favor.
1: Boy, I love
0: favor.
1: That.
0: Favor is all on you.
1: It's
0: favor
1: all,
0: is all on us.
1: Ooh, and we need that.
0: And you know what? We got to sing about it too.
1: Yes,
0: and
1: sir.
0: That's why those lyrics is in this. Favor is all on me, and I'll sing. You are good. And
1: yes,
0: this
1: sir.
0: Is why I'm reminded about the woman that was at the well.
1: Mm.
0: When she met Jesus at that well, and the Lord did everything that he was supposed to do for her, the
1: yes.
0: Bible says she left that well and ran into the city and told everybody, come see a man that told me everything about myself and healed me from everything that I was going through. And this
1: yes.
0: is what we're supposed to do, Darlene. We're supposed to tell everybody about this favor that's on our lives.
1: Yes, that's exactly right. Yes. And that scenario, that's what you just said. She had no idea what she was running into that day.
0: She had no idea.
1: She had no clue that her whole life would change that day. And I hope that somebody listening to what Bishop just said catches that. I know what it looks like. I know what might happen. But remember, you have no idea when you're going to run into that favor.
0: When you gonna run into it.
1: You gonna run, and it changes your life forever. And God, we claim that. I'm claiming that for everybody listening tonight. Whatever you're facing, remember you got a testimony that's about to run into favor. So it can seal the deal.
0: I'm feeling this tonight. I'm feeling it.
1: Yes. I love it. Man, I love you so much, Bishop. I appreciate you.
0: I love you too, darling.
1: I'm
0: going to
1: see you soon.
0: Much.
1: I know I say it all the time.
0: But listen, we're going to make it happen. And you know what? You know, my daughter's living there, so I'm going to have to. Even if you don't come here, I'm going to come there.
1: Yes. I got to see you, Bishop.
0: You got to see me.
1: We got work to do, sir.
0: 100%. Thank you so much. I appreciate you.
1: I love you so much. Bishop Hezekiah Walker family, make sure you get your hands on that favor player for everybody in your family and remind them. Remind them. We're going to get through this. Coming up, I got Sybil Wilkes with another news update on the Nightly Spirit.

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I always used to pray. 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But I said, if you give me one more chance at life and music, I promise you, I'm gonna shout you out and I'm gonna testify and we're gonna have a little church up in there.

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1: Come on, let it rise. 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

0: is Sybil Wilkes.
1: It's Sybil Wilkes with what we need to know. Unsealed court documents reveal a federal judge authorized 30-day FBI wiretaps linked to Virginia State Senator Louise Lucas as federal agents investigate public corruption and bribery allegations tied to commercial marijuana dispensaries. A new whistleblower complaint warns that the United States Postal Service rushed President Trump's mail-in ballot verification system without mandatory testing. In Florida, four children are safe after spending 6 years locked inside a traveling tractor trailer rolling prison, with defendants Keisha Epps and Tamara Stewart facing felony child abuse charges. In professional sports, the NBA imposed massive penalties against the Los Angeles Clippers and their star, Kawhi Leonard, for salary cap circumvention, fining the franchise $30 million and stripping them of 5 first-round draft picks, suspending the team owner, Steve Ballmer, for 1 year. I'm Sybil Wilkes. Be informed, be empowered.
0: Thank you, Sybil Wilkes. The Hour of Power, coming up in 5 minutes on The Nightly Spirit.

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0: 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We can know who we are because we know whose we are, and we don't have to work for your approval. 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
1: You could have chosen someone else to love you. 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
1: All right, family, we are really going back to the 80s in this Vintage Vault tonight. Here is Daryl Coley with Sovereign from my Vintage Vault on the Nightly Spirit.

family, the scripture says in Psalm 89:7, the highest angelic powers stand in awe of our God. He is far more awesome than all who surround his throne. Woo! Listen, I just want to remind you of something tonight about who our God is. Our God is sovereign. And that word sovereign has reign in it for a reason. That means he still reigns when the doctor shakes their head. That means he still reigns when the deal falls through. It means that he still reigns when people walk out and lie on you or even disappoint you. You might not understand it, family. You might not like it, but God is not confused. He's not caught off guard. He's not overwhelmed by what you're overwhelmed by. He is still on the throne. And here's the truth that you need tonight. His sovereignty can only work for you when you allow him to remain over you, right? If bitterness takes the throne, God won't reign there. If fear takes the throne, he won't reign there. And if disappointment takes the throne, God won't reign there. But when you say, Father, I don't get it, but I still trust you, you're putting him back in his rightful place on the throne. And when God is on the throne of your heart, he starts rearranging things in your favor. And it starts to turn these ashes into beauty and closing the wrong doors so he can open up the right doors and leads you into a version of your life that is better than ever before. I want you to remember something tonight. He's sovereign. So breathe. And he's reigning over what tried to ruin you. So be encouraged, okay? I'm going to pray for us coming up in about 15 minutes. It's your girl, Darlene, on the Nightly Spirit.

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0: Father, we want to say thank you tonight as we bow our hearts to you. 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And God, we surrender the battles that we don't understand, the diagnoses that we don't understand, the heartbreak.
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1: Can I get some help in the house? All right. Anybody remember these kind of songs? See, I got a few on this side.

It's your girl, Darlene. I want you to join me Monday through Friday on The Nightly Spirit, where you'll hear something new with the Off the Record Smash and have an interesting yet inspiring conversation in the chat room with me. And I'll also be talking to some of your favorite inspirational artists. I have a word for you, a classic vintage vault, and prayer every night. And don't forget, it is on Friday night, the Friday Night Spinspiration with DJ Mr. Watkins closes out the week. You don't want to miss a single night, so tune in every night with your girl, Darlene, right here on The Nightly Spirit. It's time.

0: May we take a minute to pray. Oh dear God, I petition you today to relieve my pain. 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Help me to focus on the good that is ever present in my existence and not allow the doubts and uncertainty of everyday life to dominate my thoughts. Let me remember that you are the creator of the entire universe and you are forever in the blessing and healing business. You are the source of all joy, satisfaction, and completion. Empower me, dear Lord, to be a light in the midst of darkness for others as we ask for the blessings of your eternal mercy and grace. Strengthen me to proudly proclaim my love and appreciation for the source of all goodness in my life, my best friend, my God, my almighty God. Hallelujah and amen.
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1: Hallelujah. 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One, two, three, say. 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
1: Thank you, God, for giving us our identity in you. 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
2: You could have chose someone else to love you. 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

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God has the final say. They said you wouldn't make it, but God has the final say.

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0: Oh, listen, the one thing that you gonna do is smile. The second thing you gonna do is be extremely enlightened. And probably the third thing you gonna do is you gonna be praying for us.
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Praise 106.1, giving our city just what we need.

Hallelujah. Come on, just put some sweet words of worship in the atmosphere with me. Come on, let's pull on heaven and get what we need from him tonight. Come on, pull on heaven with me. Come on, let your worship rise in this atmosphere. Come on, right there. Come on. Come on, let it rise. There's no place I'd rather be.

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1: Let the devil know that you encouraged. Let him know that you encouraged. Let him know. Hallelujah. I don't know about you tonight, but

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1: What God promised me, it is for me. Come on, somebody, touch your neighbor and say, what God has for me, it is for me. 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Hallelujah.

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Kelly, it's your girl, Darlene. I want you to join me Monday through Friday on The Nightly Spirit, where you'll hear something new with the Off the Record Smash and have an interesting yet inspiring conversation in the chat room with me. And I'll also be talking to some of your favorite inspirational artists. I have a word for you, a classic vintage vault, and prayer every night. And don't forget, it is on Friday nights, the Friday Night Spinspiration with DJ Mr. Watkins closes out the week. 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
0: I know he will. And if
1: your heart is broken,
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1: Just lift your hands.
0: Oh, come on and worship with me. Say it, come on.
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1: Thank you. You're listening to the best in inspiration. 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

Yes, sir. Hype Man, Andy Stone's on the ones and twos. You feeling this mix right here? Well, guess what? You can get the link. Just be one of the first 10 to DM me at Dwight Stone on all social media. It's the Praise Break. 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

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Listen. I wish you could see yourself in the future. 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You're doing better.

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0: 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Well, guess what? You can get the link. Just be one of the first 10 to DM me at Dwight Stone on all social media. 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

0: Jesus and loving you on a fabulous Friday, September the 4th. We are up and ready to have the best day ever. Yes, I'm speaking life over my day and yours. It's going to be a good one. You're going to be blessed. You're going to walk in victory. You're going to smile bigger than you have in a long time. Good morning, team. Hello, hello.
1: Good morning.
2: Friday.
1: Good morning.
2: Yay, yay.
1: Kick off to a 3-day weekend. Let me tell you.
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1: Let me tell you something.
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0: Ain't he all right?
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0: All right, good people, you know what it is, the faith walk, the birthday shout-outs. 11 minutes after the hour, Sybil Wilkes will give us the five things we need to know. But first, we need to start with a word of prayer. Lord, we thank you and we praise you. You are good and your mercy endureth forever. Thank you, Father, for waking us up this morning. Thank you, Father, for strengthening our minds and our bodies. Thank you for seeing us the way you have created us, God. You see us past our brokenness. You see us past our pain. You see us past our faults. You look beyond our faults and see our needs. And we thank you and we praise you. Help us to give you glory today. Help us to seek you first today. Help us to praise you today. Help us to be a light for those who don't know how much you love and how much you care. Lord, let us not be deceived. Lord, help us not be defeated, to walk in the victory of the Lord. I thank you, Lord God, that our faith will stand strong today. I thank you that we'll use wisdom today, that we'll be kind to someone today, and we'll give you glory while we do all of it. In your name I pray. Thank God. Amen.
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0: 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All right, y'all, we got great music on the way from Darwin Hobbs, Ja'Kalen Carr, and Maverick City. 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
4: It's Sybil Wilkes with What We Need to Know, the feminist icon and the founder of Ms. Magazine, Gloria Steinem, passed away at the age of 92. Throughout her decades of activism, she credited Black women leaders, including Dorothy Pittman Hughes and Alice Walker, with shaping the core principles of the movement. Madam Steinem frequently emphasized that the fight for gender equality was deeply intertwined with civil rights and racial justice. Congressional Democrats formed a dedicated task force to safeguard upcoming midterm elections against potential interference and voter intimidation. This initiative unites lawmakers, legal experts, and voting rights groups to counter administrative risk and protect polling access across the nation. Organizers stress that the effort aims to ensure every eligible citizen can participate freely in the democratic process without coercion. By Black 365, female entrepreneurs over the age of 50 are emerging as a vital engine of growth in the business sector despite facing gender and age bias. Research shows that startups founded or co-founded by women generate significantly higher revenue returns per dollar of funding than male-led ventures. Industry experts emphasize that deep professional experience gives veteran female founders a distinct advantage when scaling successful companies. Former First Lady Michelle Obama announced a $500,000 investment through the Girls Opportunity Alliance to empower young women in her hometown and mine of Chicago. The founding will support 10 local grassroots organizations providing mental health care, arts training, athletic programs, and refugee support. This initiative is set to directly affect more than 2,000 girls as part of a broader global effort to support youth education. Good news indeed. I'm Sybil Wilkes. Be informed. Be empowered.
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1: Ooh, I ain't even gonna hold you. Let's get into these sports right now. Hey, Rutgers lost to UMass 37-21. UMass broke a 16-game losing streak with that win. Wake Forest over Akron 38-16. Mizzou, they got them a win, put half a hundred on. So here go the game that just blessed me. Colorado came to Georgia Tech. Colorado beat Georgia Tech 14-13. Georgia Tech gets the ball with 28 seconds left, walks him down the field, and the kicker misses. Grow up. Minnesota put almost 60 up, 59-7. Utah, number 21, Utah beat Idaho 66-14. And Illinois beat University of Alabama Birmingham 42-23. This weekend, some big games. I don't know what's bigger than Clemson at number 11, LSU on Saturday. I'm Griff, and that's your Quick Sports Minute. Commanders, Cheryl with the birthdays.
5: Thank you, Griff. If you're celebrating your birthday, you're celebrating today with Damon Wayans, with Beyonce, Lawrence Hilton Jacob. His birthday is today. Tamika Mallory. And I've got a special birthday shout out going out to Willie Jolly. Dr. Willie Jolly's birthday is today. My operations manager, A+, Bishop Tyrone Butler, and Bill Hart. And if it's your birthday, well, you get a chance to shout it out coming up in 15 minutes on the birthday shout outs on Get Up Mornings with Erica Campbell.
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9: The reality is every generation experiences a technology powerful enough to change society. Transistor radios were replaced by boom boxes. 8-track tapes were replaced by cassettes, cassettes by discs. Landlines were replaced by cell phones. Television was replaced by cable, then satellite. Now everybody is streaming. However, this generation will inherit the first technology that can imitate thought itself. And all of us must decide how we will embrace artificial intelligence. AI is the first technology that will require us to set moral parameters for its usage. We must now decide what AI should be allowed and what should be prohibited. We must decide what happens to creativity, labor, truth, privacy, empathy, and democracy, and who will benefit. What will we require to remain uniquely human?
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3: Yes, it is time for the Faith Walk of the Day, and we know the saying, the steps of a good, not a saying, we know the scripture, the steps of a good man are ordered by the Lord. How often are our steps being ordered by the Lord? Every time you allow him to order your steps, if you're making your own steps, you may step in some wrong directions and some wrong places. There's another scripture in Proverbs 16 and 9 that says, we can make our plans, but the Lord determines our steps. God is serious about the moves and decisions that you make. Yes, it's your decision, but is it glorifying him? Yes, you can make the decision, but what's your why? Are you running from something? Are you, you know, what is the thing? You got to ask yourself those questions, because I believe when God orders my steps and my stops, then that it is him that blesses the steps. It is him that opens the doors that I walk through. It is him that gives me the strength and the wisdom for whatever I am called to. So let's be careful where we step, where we take ourselves emotionally, what we engage in, what we allow ourselves to be entertained by. Please, please remember that the enemy ain't playing no games with us, but I want you to walk in the fullness of what God has for you. You can't do that walking in wrong places, but here's the graciousness and the mercy of our God. God will always find you. He will always find you. And so even if you go far, there's no place that you can go to where God's love doesn't reach. There's no place that you can go to where his mercy can't reach where you are. So I pray that you make the right step. But even if you make the wrong step, God's love still wants to reach you right where you are. I pray that you make steps toward him today. I pray that you make steps that will bring him glory today. But even if you're struggling, even if you're taking slow steps, even if you're taking steps and you're on your knees, God still sees you and understands just where you are. But I pray that you keep reaching for him. All right, don't ever stop reaching for him. Don't ever stop reaching for him. That is my faith walk this morning. I love you and I mean it. Now it's birthday shout out time. 877-242-2426. 877-242-2426. 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
12: Praise 106.1 News update on this Friday. We made it. Good morning to you, Baltimore. And the Maryland Supreme Court says question 3 can appear on November's ballot, but its wording must be revised. Governor Wes Moore calls the ruling a victory for democracy and urges a yes vote. A Baltimore County officer shot an armed woman Thursday in Middle River. She's critically injured. In Southwest Baltimore, 16-year-old faces attempted murder charges after police say he shot a man during a fight Wednesday at a corner store on Hilton Street. Well, a Baltimore man faces charges after a road rage shooting. Police say 40-year-old Brandon Allison fired at another driver on the outer loop of the Beltway Wednesday near 295. No one was hurt, and a loaded handgun was found in his car. Jurors in the Lindsey Clancy triple murder case in Massachusetts resumed deliberations today after the judge clarified the definition of reasonable doubt. Clancy admitted to killing her three children but pleaded not guilty by reason of insanity. Gas prices are at their highest ever for Labor Day weekend, with the national average above $4.14 a gallon, up from $4.08 last week and $3.20 a year ago. Traffic changes in downtown Baltimore for Saturday's Charm City Live begin today near War Memorial Plaza. Closures start at 3. The Orioles lost to Boston 6-5 as Adley Rutschman hit two homers in his Baltimore return. Tonight's game is at 7:05 at Camden Yards. Ravens DT Nnamdi Madubuike is back in team drills as he recovers from a neck injury. And your forecast, mostly sunny with showers and a slight chance of a storm, and temperatures in the upper 80s as we get Labor Day weekend started. For tonight, showers and storms and lows around 70. A nice Labor Day weekend beginning tomorrow with partly sunny skies and lows in the 80s. Sunday, sunny and highs near 80. I'm Dre Johnson on Praise 106.1.
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0: Yes, it's time for the birthdays. We want to celebrate some birthdays in the Get Up Church on this morning. Whose birthday is it? Let us know. Well, happy birthday, everybody. Thank you so much for sharing your birthday love with us. Tomorrow is my baby sister's birthday, Shantae Atkins. Happy birthday. The baby is 40. Lord Jesus. Happy birthday.
1: The baby is 40 is bananas. Woo,
0: that's crazy. Griff, do you have any?
1: Yeah, comedian Nate Robinson in Indianapolis, Naptown. Poet Hank Stewart in the ATL. And my man AJ with AJ Productions, that dude from Baltimore. What you know about Hammer Jacks, AJ?
0: I love it. Cheryl, what about you?
2: 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Bishop Tyrone Butler has a birthday. Bill Hart and DeShante Clemens, all friends of mine. So happy birthday, y'all.
0: Happy birthday.
3: To the Florida, I'd like to wish my granddaughter, Amani Renee Reese, a happy 17th birthday. Happy birthday, Amani. We love you.
4: My name is Lisa Martin. I'm calling from Durham, North Carolina. Hayden Martin, my grandson. I like happy 11th birthday to my grandson, Hayden Martin, which is September 5th is tomorrow. Happy 15th birthday to my granddaughter, Anaya Durham. Her birthday is September 11th. Happy 2nd birthday to my grandson, Zaire Durham. Well, Zaire Pennant, sorry. And he'll be 2 years old on the 18th of September. And happy birthday to all the everyone in September on the Get Up Church. I love you all.
5: Thank you. Good morning. Happy birthday to the best brother ever, Lewis Johnson, from the best sister ever, Laura. Be blessed and enjoy all month. Thank you.
6: Good morning. My name is Evelyn Thompson, and I'm calling to shout out myself and my twin sister, Eileen, on our 60th birthday coming on September the 10th. I also would like to give a happy heavenly birthday to my mother, who would have been 85 upon yesterday. I also want to shout out my granddaughter, Natoya. Her birthday will be on September the 19th. And praise God for every day that I'm alive. And I just thank you. And thank you, everybody, on the Good Morning Crew. Thank you.
7: Thank you. This is Angela Taylor. I am calling from Ohio, and I would like to wish Regina, Tanya, and James a very happy birthday on today. And then on Monday is my sister, Rochelle. I would like to wish her a happy birthday. And I was not able to get in on the Get Up poll the other day. And your poll questions. God bless you all.
8: 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My name is Becky McFadden from Columbia, South Carolina. Birthday to Bima's girl, Hannah, who lives in Baltimore, Maryland, and to the twins, Stacy Lott and Tracy McFadden, on their birthday today also. Thank you so much.
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27: 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It's Get Up Mornings. I'm Erica Campbell on a fabulous Friday, September the 4th. Thank you for rocking with us. 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
27: 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She has a great message. It's called Keep Your Mouth Shut. Plus, we'll have the Erica-ism, and Griff will have the joys and concerns. 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Why? Because we serve the King of Kings and the Lord of Lords. Don't worry about what it looks like. You stand on the promises of God. Don't you lose your mind or your peace over what you see. You do what you can and let God do the rest. All right. I love you and I mean it. Let's get to this good gospel music. Here's Kenny Lewis with God Did It on Get Up Mornings.

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6: Yes, it is time for the Fresh Word on a Friday, and we pulled an excerpt from Joyce Meyer. Her message is called Keep Your Mouth Shut. Check it out.
7: Now, one of the things that causes a lot of strife with people is we just can't seem to keep our mouth shut. Gotta have the last word. Gotta be right. Gotta get in your business and tell you how to live your life. Whew. I don't know if this tiger jacket's working or not. You guys look like the tiger ate you already. It amazes me. Jesus is our example. He just always kept his mouth shut. He got accused of all kinds of stuff, and he just didn't say anything. I remember a woman who had a son that was an alcoholic, and he lived with her, and he would get not violent with her, but verbally violent, and just say all kinds of ugly stuff to her. And she was a pretty fiery gal, and so she would argue back with him, and this went on for a few years. And then God told her, he said, if you will just not say anything, then his words will hang there, and I'll be able to convict him. But if you start talking back and arguing with him, it blocks God from doing anything.
6: Wow.
7: And it is amazing how many arguments you save if you just don't say anything.
6: Just shut up.
8: Wow.
9: Joyce will get you together, won't she?
6: I mean,
9: and then clowned herself. And right. Talked about her own
6: her
9: outfit,
6: jacket,
9: and then went right back into, like,
6: because the faces was looking like, ooh, no, just be quiet.
9: Yeah.
8: Wow.
6: Mm-hmm.
8: Wow. Such a good word. So we're going to be careful about our mouths today, ladies and gentlemen. That's what we're going to do. Thank you, Joyce. We're going to watch our words today. We're not texting nobody and getting on the Facebook chat and leaving comments that ain't nobody asked you about. You don't have to, ladies and gentlemen. Ooh, if I hold my peace and let the Lord fight my battles, victory shall be mine. Get up, mornings.
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2: Yes, it is time for the Erica-ism of the day. And like I said earlier, tomorrow's my youngest sister's birthday, Shantae's birthday. And, you know, it is possible to be in one family but have different experiences. And sometimes when you can't accept that what you saw isn't what they saw, it can cause a rift in the family. You know, Shantae is the baby. By the time she was in her teenage years, I was out. I was, you know, moving and singing and doing things. So there was a rub, but there was something that didn't feel quite right. But what I refuse to do is have a sister that I don't love and don't love me. So you have to just be patient and pursue. You have to be patient and allow them to go through their process. You have to be patient and still show up for them. That feels uncomfortable sometimes. But if I'm not only your sister, but I'm a believer and I'm a first lady, how dare I act a fool just because we had a disagreement? How dare I not communicate with you because you communicate different than I do? You're allowed to be different in the family. Y'all know that, right? I hate the term black sheep. I really, really do. And I know it's a real thing, and I know that there are people who are ridiculed and not treated right in the family. But if you know that there's somebody that feels like that, what are you doing to show them just a little bit extra love? What are you doing? I don't care that they get on your nerves. I don't care. Listen, we got together at Tina's house last Sunday, and Tina handles her house different from how we handle our houses. But guess what? We still go. Nobody's like, I'm not coming because I don't like how you do such and such. Am I going to lose something in my life and in my mind by going here for 2 hours? No. But are you my sister? Yes. And am I showing up? Absolutely. My mom wouldn't let us say, I hate you growing up. She wouldn't let us do that. She wouldn't let us slam the doors. If we had arguments, she made us hug. I'm so grateful she made us do that. That small thing made us learn how to resolve things. That small thing made us all uncomfortable with being mad for way too long. And so I thank God for a family that prays, but I thank God for a mama who taught us how to love one another, even when it's uncomfortable and even when it's difficult, right? Because as you keep growing, you'll see each other differently. As you keep growing, you'll understand differently, but it won't happen if you don't communicate. And if you don't do your part, yes, they did whatever they did, but what was your part? And what can you do differently? That's Lily's favorite thing to say. I want to be concerned with my part. What's my part? What do I need to do differently? Just worry about your part. All right. Pray and still be a sibling and still communicate. I know many of y'all don't even talk to your siblings. I'm praying for you, and I pray that that changes. That's my Erica-ism of the day. Love you and I mean it. Girls Got the Joys and Concerns up next on Get Up Mornings.
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7: Praise 106.1 News Update on this Friday. We made it. Good morning to you, Baltimore. And the Maryland Supreme Court says question 3 can appear on November's ballot, but its wording must be revised. Governor Wes Moore calls the ruling a victory for democracy and urges a yes vote. A Baltimore County officer shot an armed woman Thursday in Middle River. She's critically injured. In Southwest Baltimore, 16-year-old faces attempted murder charges after police say he shot a man during a fight Wednesday at a corner store on Hilton Street. Well, a Baltimore man faces charges after a road rage shooting. Police say 40-year-old Brandon Allison fired at another driver on the outer loop of the Beltway Wednesday near 295. No one was hurt, and a loaded handgun was found in his car. Jurors in the Lindsey Clancy triple murder case in Massachusetts resumed deliberations today after the judge clarified the definition of reasonable doubt. Clancy admitted to killing her three children, but pleaded not guilty by reason of insanity. Gas prices are at their highest ever for Labor Day weekend, with the national average above $4.14 a gallon, up from $4.08 last week and $3.20 a year ago. Traffic changes in downtown Baltimore for Saturday's Charm City Live begin today near War Memorial Plaza. Closures start at 3. The Orioles lost to Boston 6-5 as Adley Rutschman hit two homers in his Baltimore return. Tonight's game is at 7:05 at Camden Yards. Ravens DT Nnamdi Madubuike is back in team drills as he recovers from a neck injury. Imagine a child in extreme poverty waiting over 365 days to be sponsored. In their wait today, become a compassion sponsor now. 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Mostly sunny today with showers and a slight chance of storms in the forecast. On your Friday, we made it with temperatures in the upper 80s. Tonight, showers and storms, lows around 70. A nice day on tap tomorrow for this Labor Day weekend as we get it started today. But tomorrow's nice, lows in the 80s. Dre Johnson on Praise 106.1.
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4: Well, saints of the Most High God, we are coming to you live from the Get Up Church of Our Lord, Baptist, non-denominational, denominational, A-M-E, C-M-E, E-N-G, L-M-N-O-P, Apostolic Church of God in Christ. All right, Brother Griff, let the Lord use you.
5: Thank you, FLP.
6: You're welcome.
5: Gotta say happy birthday to a funny comedian out of Indianapolis, my man Nate Robinson, poet extraordinaire Hank Stewart in the ATL, and my man AJ. But first, giving honor to God who's ahead of my life, I'd like to say I'm glad to be in the house of the Lord one more time, Elder Neural. Because he brought me from a mighty, mighty long way. Brother Hank Stewart, I could have been dead, sleeping in the grave, but God is good.
4: All the time.
5: And all the time.
4: God is good.
5: Yes, yes, yes. Well, hey, y'all, I'm in Phoenix, Arizona in September on a almost fall day where the weather is 100 degrees outside. But don't worry about that part. I'm actually here for the Big Brothers and Big Sisters Regional Conference. I'm coming in as a speaker. I'm talking about being inducted into the Hall of Fame and encouraging the people that work there to keep doing what they're doing. And it's just such a great organization. Thank you to Artist Stevens for hooking that up with me and my girl Brittany. But then after, my favorite part, my son, my firstborn son, my oldest, Brandon Michael, is driving up from Yuma, Arizona with his wife, and we're going to kick it. I'm actually staying another night. Plus, my favorite auntie, my aunt Paula, lives there, my dad's sister, and then I got another aunt who just moved out there, so I'm going to be so griffined up. You don't even understand. Nice. I'm going to be griffined up the most, and then if I dare, and I say that casually, if I dare, I might be working out with my son later on today. Ladies and gentlemen,
4: ooh,
5: my son, yeah, see what Erica just did?
4: Right.
5: He's
4: a Hulk.
5: 1,000 pounds, and yeah, Hulk smash is what he say. Hulk smash.
4: Yes.
5: So I'll send y'all the video, but I'm excited to meet, man. I love my family. Now, somebody in their car right now saying, it's 100 degrees in September. Oh, this is a light day. This is a light day. You can say, ain't you all right? Somebody else is saying, okay, Griffin Power. That's what I'm saying, Griffin Power. You can just say, ain't you all right? But if you like me and you know if I can help get some bread and be with my family, it's the best day ever. And I'm screaming, ain't you all right? Let's go.
4: I love it. Griff, please record yourself working
7: exactly
4: out with your son.
7: Right.
4: Y'all, his son got all the muscles in the whole wide world.
5: I'm going to just be bothering him in the gym. That's all I'm going to do.
4: Griff has five muscles, right?
5: I take my five. Don't do that.
4: I'm all five muscles.
5: I'm 5'5" at the end of the month. I am 5'5" at
7: no
5: the end of the month.
4: Don't you come back with no strains.
5: Right. All sore.
7: All sore.
4: I love it.
5: My son.
4: Y'all stick around. There's more on the way. It's Get Up Morning.
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10: Baltimore Praise 106.1 traffic update. We got an accident downtown on Russell Street near M&T Bank Stadium as you move towards West Hamburg Street this morning. Reisterstown Road in West Baltimore. We got this accident westbound at Alcantara Terrace. Also got reports of an accident out in East Baltimore, Pulaski Highway, moving towards Monument Street, in which traffic is still at a standstill on Odella Avenue. This is northbound and southbound due to a blocked tree out there moving towards Frederick Road. As things are slow in the outer loop of the Beltway on the west side, this is the inner loop and outer loop moving towards 795 in both locations there. Of course, traffic is slow on 95 northbound towards 195 and then the Beltway on the southwest side. The Crohn's and Colitis Foundation has led inflammatory bowel disease research and care for over 50 years. Learn more at Crohn'sColitisFoundation.org. 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
4: 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It's Get Up Mornings. I'm Erica Campbell, loving Jesus and loving you. 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
4: 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Here it is on Get Up Mornings.

eat green grass and give you white milk. But if you think that's something, God's chemical laboratory of redemption took my black soul and dipped it in red.

We're inside the Vintage Vault, and that's LaShawn Pace with I Know I've Been Changed on Get Up Mornings. Here's another one from LaShawn Pace. It's He Keeps On Doing Great Things. It's Get Up Mornings.

0: From the Vintage Vault, that's LaShawn Pace with He Keeps On Doing Great Things. LaShawn Pace began singing professionally during her teen years and in the mid-1970s performing solo and later alongside her sisters in a group called the Anointed Pace Sisters. Pace's singing and ministering skills were honed while she was on tour with the Reverend Gene Martin and the Action Revival Team, and then the Edwin Hawkins Singer from 1986 until her death. Her voice was so powerful and so amazing, so gritty, but also she sang so high, my God. What'd you love about LaShawn Pace?
1: Man, just the power behind her voice. You knew when she walked in, and she was really, really shy. Like I remember, you know, like interviewing her and just, you know, almost painfully shy. But when I say she would get up to perform, man, the Anointed Pace Sisters are just, I know, right? Mm-hmm. And can just take any song and just really, really just give, you know, push anointing behind. I don't even know how to explain, but just had this powerful, powerful voice. Her daughter has it, and I thank God her daughter is doing great things and so thriving, and so been kind of praying for her and really excited about what she's doing, you know, in the family. So Tarian, I believe her daughter's name is.
0: Arian.
1: Okay.
0: Grip, do you know? I'm sure you know the show.
2: A lot.
0: You in Atlanta.
2: That's that's my girl in real life. A Malico artist, flat-footed singer with a pitch like no other. Straight up. Right. How about
0: Absolutely amazing. We honor her today and the voice and the contribution and the songs that we can still listen to and still be blessed by. Remembering LaShawn Pace on Get Up Morning. Stick around, guys. We got the church check-in up next on Get Up Morning.
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3: Hey, it's another great day. 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All I know is that I am grateful I got here. 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
9: Hallelujah. Come on, just put some sweet words of worship in the atmosphere with me. Come on, let's pull on heaven and get what we need from him tonight. Come on, pull on heaven with me. Come on, let your worship rise in this atmosphere. Come on, right there. Come on. Come on, let it rise. There's no place I'd rather be.

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3: All right, Cheryl, what are we talking about today?
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3: listen. They
4: love shouting out their church. I listen every single Friday when they are shouting them out and when they do this feature, and they love their church. And we love that for you. We really do. So continue to do it because it's another church check-in. Check in with your church. Tell us what you do, you know, whatever it is you're doing in the ministry. If you're working in ministry, tell us your name of your church, your pastor, and where it's located. So, Capital Temple, Church of God in Christ, Hyattsville, Maryland. My pastors are Pastors Danny and Jamie McCrimmon, and I do everything. Sweep the floor. If they need me to do that.
5: I assist
4: my pastor. My husband and I are over the couples ministry of an amazing couples ministry. So, yeah, we do everything. Whatever they need us to do.
6: 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I love my church, the California Worship Center, 204 North McClay Avenue in the city of San Fernando. 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Thank you. 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
12: 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We made it. Good morning to you, Baltimore. And the Maryland Supreme Court says question 3 can appear on November's ballot, but its wording must be revised Governor Wes Moore calls the ruling a victory for democracy and urges a yes vote. A Baltimore County officer shot an armed woman Thursday in Middle River. She's critically injured. In Southwest Baltimore, 16-year-old faces attempted murder charges after police say he shot a man during a fight Wednesday at a corner store on Hilton Street. Well, a Baltimore man faces charges after a road rage shooting. Police say 40-year-old Brandon Allison fired at another driver on the outer loop of the Beltway Wednesday near 295. No one was hurt and a loaded handgun was found in his car. Baltimore health officials confirmed the rabid fox was found in the West Arlington neighborhood of Northwest Baltimore. Residents should check pets for bites or scratches. Meanwhile, Harford County is placing 15,000 rabies vaccine baits after 22 raccoons tested positive this year. Well, the Trump administration is asking the Supreme Court to block some mail ballots, escalating a fight over voting rules just 2 months before the midterms. Inside of the East Point Mall is now closed, but several businesses are still open, including JCPenney, Gabe's, Staples, PNC Bank, Chick-fil-A, Crafty Crabs, and Bennett's Curse, along with other shops and restaurants. Gas prices are at their highest ever for Labor Day weekend, with the national average above $4.14 a gallon, up from $4.08 last week and $3.20 a year ago. Traffic changes in downtown Baltimore for Saturday's Charm City Live begin today near War Memorial Plaza. Closures start at 3. Well, mostly sunny today with showers and a slight chance of a storm today with temperatures in the upper 80s. Looks like tomorrow, not too bad, partly sunny and lows in the 80s. Sunday, sunny and highs near 80. I'm Dre Johnson on Praise 106.1.
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1: 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I've been rocking with y'all for 10 years. Yes. And we got to keep on rocking on for another 10 years.
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0: Church check-in.
1: All right, it's time for the church check-in. We are so excited to hear who's on the line today. Who we got?
2: My name is Juanita Bowes. I'm calling from D.C. Yeah, that's where my church is, in D.C. New Jerusalem Church of God. And my pastor's name is Abraham Mitchell, and my mother's name is Loretta Mitchell.
3: My name is Diane McDonald, calling from New Orleans, Louisiana. Shout out my church, Pleasant Valley Missionary Baptist Church, 5919 Morrison Road. That's New Orleans, Louisiana. Pastor, Dr. Reginald Vonador Sr., First Lady, April Vonador. We love to see you in the valley where we give God. Have a great day.
4: Morning, my name is Kathy Ennis, and I am calling from Plaquemine, Louisiana. My church is the Great Ebenezer Baptist Church. My pastor is the Reverend Lionel Johnson, Jr., and assistant pastor is Reverend Alfred Jackson. We are located again in Plaquemine, Louisiana on Barrow Street. Have a blessed day. Thank you.
5: Ms. Karen Pritchett, calling from Augusta, Georgia. A shout out from my church is Good Shepherd Baptist Church, where my pastor is Reverend Dr. Clarence Moore in Augusta City on Wednesday night at 7 o'clock to 7:45. And we have church service on Sundays at 9:45. And I am involved in the Ursha ministry, so I am the congregation, the numbers are okay, make sure the elderly get to their seats properly, prevent falls, if there are any emergencies. But I have been attending this church for 17 years to be a part of a ministry. Thank you.
6: Precious Hackett, I'm calling from Southfield, Michigan. And I'm shouting out Family Victory Fellowship with Dr. and Dr. Sylvia Jordan. They're here for good teaching in the Learning Church. If you guys want to come out and worship us, we are here at 10 o'clock on Sunday morning at 19421. West 10 Mile Road. Bible studies starting at 8. So why don't you come out and worship with us?
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8: My name is Deontay Jones. I'm calling from Cambridge, Virginia. My church is Mount Bethel Baptist Church, 102 Aiken Road. And my pastor is the Reverend C.L. Hobbs, Jr., where we'll be celebrating 30 years. Thank you.
9: Hello, my name is Brandon Reed II. I'm shouting out 917 Clinton Road, St. Mark's United Methodist Church in Charlotte, North Carolina. Woo! Bye. We love you.
10: My name is Cal Worth. I'm calling from Baltimore, Maryland. My church is New Psalmist Baptist Church at 6020 Marion Drive in Baltimore, Maryland. The pastor is Dr. Walter Scott Thomas, Jr., and the First Lady is Jarette Thomas. I serve on the Hospitality Greeters Ministry and also the New Members Ministry as a connection guide. I love my church.
1: I told you. 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There's more on the way. 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
15: Some traffic on Praise 106.1, and we are watching several situations. An accident, four vehicles are involved. This is 70 westbound after the Patapsco River Bridge. This is a messy situation. Traffic is crawling from the Baltimore Beltway. Also looks like Reisterstown Road is shut down out in Reisterstown. As you make your way towards, looks like Bond Avenue. This is in both locations out there this morning. Also looks like we got an accident on 83. This is the JFX northbound just before Northern Parkway, in which we've got an accident here on Pulaski Highway eastbound, the off-ramp to the inner loop of the Baltimore Beltway. 100 westbound, an accident at 295 this morning as we are watching 295 to BW Parkway, a stop-and-go situation between 100 moving towards 195 this morning. A fallen tree on Bologna Avenue at North Charles Street. Also a fallen tree at Fairhaven Road. This is out in Brooklyn, actually near Osborne Road. The inner loop of the Beltway a little slow towards Park Heights. Dre Johnson on Praise 106.1.
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1: It's Friday, September the 4th. 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

0: That's FM2 and Intentional with I Survived featuring Ruth LaAntra with her singing self. Lord, we absolutely love choirs and this song is so powerful. So tell us a little bit more about your group. I know where y'all come from. I know you're from LA. So tell us more.
1: Yes, we are a choir here in the Los Angeles, California area, which was formed in 2015. And we recently signed a deal with Emerge, powered by Ty Scott this year, and this is the first single that will be released off of that project. So I'm super excited, thankful to God for opening every door that he has done, and we got this new single, and we just want the world to be able to know that you can survive anything. When man says no, God can still say yes.
0: Absolutely. Now tell me why you chose Ruth LaAntra on this song and why her voice was perfect for it.
1: Her voice was a perfect fit for this song. I've enjoyed her ministry for many years.
0: Amazing.
1: Always wanted to work with her. Yes. Always wanted to work with her. And the opportunity became this song. I only heard her voice on it. And when we reached out to her, she was so excited to do it. And it's just an amazing piece of work. And so I'm just excited to let the world hear what we've been able to create with I Survived.
0: Very nice. You guys aren't new to this. You've recorded your second and third live album on that same night. That's ambitious. So what was happening in the room as you gave this confidence in all these recordings all in one night?
1: Okay, so just to clear that up, the second recording was released the same weekend as the third album was recorded.
0: Oh,
1: so we didn't do it in the same night. We just basically released it because it was our 10-year anniversary that weekend, and so we just wanted to put everything together. But the recording itself was just an amazing night. We had a lot of special guests. The energy in the room was amazing. Los Angeles came out and supported, and FM2 and Intentional did what we needed to do, and that was bless the people with good choir music.
2: Big homie, Erica talks about it all the time, but you know, you think of choirs kind of nationally, and you think of D.C. and New York and the Carolinas. How important was it to put Cali on the map and back in the game?
1: Oh, it's definitely important. Every time we're on any ministry trip, people are always saying that, I didn't know choirs was in Los Angeles. I didn't know that was there.
0: Lots of choirs in L.A.
1: Absolutely.
0: Right.
1: They say, you don't sound like you're from L.A., you know, and things to that nature. But one thing that I will say is it was very important for me. I'm a choir head at heart. So I wanted to make sure that we were able to give choir music to this generation as well.
0: I love
2: Erica,
0: it.
2: When they say you don't sound like you from L.A., did they think y'all was going to just be like gangster gospel choirs or something?
0: I don't know. So we don't have gospel radio the way they have it in the South. You know what I mean?
1: Yeah,
0: so
1: exactly.
0: It's a different sound. It's a different culture. But there's lots of, you know, L.A. gospel music. The Hawkins, you know, Kirk Carr.
1: Absolutely.
0: Before he went to Houston.
1: Los
0: Mary
1: Angeles.
0: Mary,
1: yes.
0: You know, yes. L.A. Mass, Keith Pringle.
1: Absolutely.
0: So many. Andre Crouch, you know,
2: Come on.
0: Yeah.
2: Come on.
0: So, yeah. So we are in a group of very elite West Coast worshipers who love to lift up the name of Jesus. If there's one thing you could share with us, what would it be today?
1: One thing I would share would be to, no matter what you're going through, just keep going through and know that you will come out on the end. Man's no will always be God's yes.
0: All right. Well, Woo. Thank you so much for being with us today. Tell us how we can stay connected to you.
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0: I love it. Thank you so much for being with us today. We appreciate you.
1: Thank you for having me. I appreciate you both.
0: All right, guys, FM2 and Intentional. The song is called I Survived featuring Ruth LaAntra. 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Stick around. We got more on the way. It's Get Up Mornings.
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0: When was the last time you stepped away from the demands of life and took time to refresh your spirit? 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
0: It's Trending Topics, up to the minute.
3: All right, here's what's trending. It's a lot going on out in these tour streets. Jill Scott has postponed the final four U.S. dates of her To Whom It May Concern tour after testing positive for COVID-19. Now, she's been scheduled to perform at Smart Financial Center in Sugar Land, Texas on August 30th and 31st, and those concerts have been moved to September 11th and 12th. Her September 3rd and 4th shows at the Pavilion

0: at Toyota Music Factory in Irving, Texas, have been rescheduled for September 14th and 15th. Scott told fans that doctors initially believed she had a minor virus before it turned out to be COVID-19. She says she feels okay, but cannot go out without a mask and does not want to risk exposing concertgoers or members of her team. Understandable. Check out the details. It's on her Instagram page. And speaking of tours and continually praying, a number of people are asking for prayer for T-Boz. TLC's Teyon Watkins is taking a break from the stage as she recovers from a medical emergency. The singer, who performs under the name T-Boz, is currently scheduled to be on the road with fellow TLC member Rosanda Chili Thomas as a part of its iconic tour with Salt and Pepper and En Vogue. Now, Chili's been taking the stage solo. However, T-Boz experienced a flare-up of sickle cell disease. Thomas addressed the crowd during a recent show saying, "I want to ask each and every one of you to help me hold her down tonight. Thank you in advance for your support and understanding." Now, her rep provided an update on her health earlier this week in a statement to the outlet. Now, Teyon recently experienced a sickle cell crisis that required hospitalization, and she is currently recovering and regaining her strength. Because the It's Iconic tour is such an interactive show, they made the decision to continue with Chili performing and receiving incredible support from Salt and Pepper, En Vogue, and most importantly, the fans. Totally understand that, and having family members with sickle cell, and September is Sickle Cell Awareness Month. This disease affects African Americans at an alarming rate, and so it brings attention to a bigger platform with regards to sickle cell, and I'm going to be committed to getting some folk on to talk about it so we can be enlightened, and in the meantime, we'll continue to pray for T-Boz. All right, guys, it's Friday.
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0: And of course, I gotta give you the top Billboard airplay charts. These are the songs that you're hearing right here on Get Up Mornings with Erica Campbell. And listen, I want you to support gospel music. That's the whole reason we do this. So, sitting at number 5 this week is Canton Jones, Praise On Go. Kenny Lewis and One Voice with God Did It at number 4. Zacardi Cortez, Working On Me at number 3. PJ Morton with Mercy sitting at number 2. And sitting at the top of the Billboard Airplay charts this week, Pastor JJ Hairston and You for Praise with Nothing Else. Check out the top 20. I posted it on our website at getuperica.com. 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That's what's trending. If you're celebrating your birthday, you're celebrating today with Damon Wayans, with Beyonce, Lawrence Hilton Jacob, Tamika Mallory, and our very own Dr. Willie Jolly has a birthday. I've got a special birthday shout out to my operations manager, A+, Bishop Tyrone Butler. His birthday is today. Friend Bill Hart and Deshante Clemens. And if it's your birthday, well, happy birthday from Get Up Mornings with Erica Campbell. Now here's Joy Taylor with the Daily Play.
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5: This is the Daily Play with Joy Taylor. The Los Angeles Rams and the San Francisco 49ers will make history next week, playing the first ever NFL game in Australia. The NFC West rivals are taking a very different approach to the travel for this event. The 49ers may have landed down under by the time you hear this and will have a week to acclimate to the time zone and everything else that goes on down there. The Rams are taking a very different approach. According to reports, Sean McVay's group will take off on Wednesday like they do for a normal Thursday night game, arriving approximately 16 hours before kickoff. LA pulled off a similar move last year before their London game, and then they blew out the Jags 35-7. McVay knows how to travel internationally, though. Under McVay, the Rams are 3-0, both straight up and against the spread in international games, outscoring their opponents 92-17. We will see who ends up winning this. 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
3: 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Yeah.
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6: Good morning, good people. It's Get Up Mornings. I'm Erica Campbell. Hope you've had a great morning. We're getting you ready to walk in victory all day long.
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0: Good morning, good people. It's Get Up Mornings. I'm Erica Campbell. Hope you've had a great morning. We're getting you ready to walk in victory all day long. Experience the joy of the Lord all day long. Love on people and let God's love pour over you all day long. Hey, Cheryl and Griff, what'd you love about the show today?
1: Fresh Word Friday. Joyce Meyer just got us all the way together. Shut your mouth. Shut your mouth.
0: That's it. Just hush.
1: You're getting in the way of what God wants to do because you keep talking.
0: He's trying to bless you, but you won't
1: right.
0: Watch.
1: Vintage Vault LaShawn Pace. Love that as very well. Nice. Really good show today.
0: For sure. Griff, what you love?
2: Man, I just love that we have a show that people listen to us all around the country and folk right. Come up to us and say, hey, man, you really blessed me. And then they tell me, I don't know, I'm sure they don't tell you this after the semicolon. Hey, Griff, man, y'all really bless me every morning. And Griff, you stupid. And Griff, right. You dumb. You the dumbest
1: that's
2: person I ever heard.
0: They will
2: and
0: say I just we, be they smiling. Tell me we dumb.
2: I almost want to do a curtsy. Aw, I am. Thank you so much.
0: Yes. Make me so sick. Well, listen, we love the Get Up Church. Thank you for loving us back. I pray that you have a wonderful, amazing, super, super fantastic day. Let's end with a word of prayer. Lord Jesus, we praise you and thank you so much for your goodness, mercy, and grace, your love, your power, and your strength. Father, that we will give you glory. Help us to give you glory all day long. That is our goal, to lift our hands and not our problems, to give you praise. Lord, you're going to work it out because you always do. You're going to come through because you always do. So we're declaring victory over all of our lives in every area of our lives. That is not asking too much of a God who created it all and understands it all and knows the beginning from the end. So we submit every request, every righteous request right at your feet and give you praise because we know that you will come through. In Jesus' mighty name I pray. Thank God. Amen.
1: Amen.
2: Amen.
0: Y'all have a good one and we'll see you on Monday. Faith walking.
1: Love talking.
2: Enjoy living.
0: On Get Up Mornings. Bye everybody.
2: Love you, Mama.
0: Bye, Lily.
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1: May we take a minute to pray. 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You are the source of all joy, satisfaction, and completion. 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
0: 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TJ has the Get Up News, and you know we got the music that you love.
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If Rance Adams here, he say, I need you to work it out. 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

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Can y'all hear me

I'm Dr. Matthew L. Jones of the Concord Baptist Church. We want to praise the Lord for the coming of the all-new Praise 106.1 to our Baltimore area. We thank God for this opportunity to share with this community. God bless you.

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1: What are you trying to say, Yolanda? Look, forget about all that other junk. This battle ain't yours.

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3: 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The Los Angeles Rams and the San Francisco 49ers will make history next week, playing the first ever NFL game in Australia. The NFC West rivals are taking a very different approach to the travel for this event. The 49ers may have landed down under by the time you hear this, and will have a week to acclimate to the time zone and everything else that goes on down there. The Rams are taking a very different approach. According to reports, Sean McVay's group will take off on Wednesday like they do for a normal Thursday night game, arriving approximately 16 hours before kickoff. LA pulled off a similar move last year before their London game, and then they blew out the Jags 35-7. McVay knows how to travel internationally, though. Under McVay, the Rams are 3-0, both straight up and against the spread in international games, outscoring their opponents 92-17. We will see who ends up winning this. 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
9: 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Hosted by rapper Nori and DJ EFN, the show is celebrating 10 years and just passed 500 episodes. 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

0: What's up, y'all? It's your girl, Tori Hart. I'm back. You are tuned in. This is Brutally Honest.
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5: 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Transistor radios were replaced by boom boxes. 8-track tapes were replaced by cassettes, cassettes by discs. Landlines were replaced by cell phones. Television was replaced by cable, then satellite. Now everybody is streaming. However, this generation will inherit the first technology that can imitate thought itself. And all of us must decide how we will embrace artificial intelligence, AI.

0: AI is the first technology that will require us to set moral parameters for its usage. We must now decide what AI should be allowed and what should be prohibited. We must decide what happens to creativity, labor, truth, privacy, empathy, and democracy, and who will benefit. What will we require to remain uniquely human?
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1: I know that he is able.
0: And you know, I can't find any words to say.

Oh, magnify the Lord with me and let us exalt his name together. 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

Grace and peace. This is Pastor Tanya Dennis from Kingdom Worship Center, where Bishop Gregory Dennis is our pastor. What a blessing to have an inspirational FM station here in Baltimore. 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
1: 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What's the hardest thing you're going through?

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2: 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All right. 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

0: Hello, everyone. This is Pastor Charles M. Franklin, Jr., pastor of Red Hope Baptist Church, the miracle church where everybody is somebody, but God is over all. 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
0: Yeah, Kenton Jones is going to be hanging out with us coming up next hour. I'm excited about that opportunity. Listen, if Jesus says yes, who cares what them haters say? They can say no all they want to. Here go Michelle right here on the Willie Mo Jr. Show, flat out.

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0: PJ Morton Mercy.
1: And we got plenty of it. I got plenty of it. I told you, I got mercy for people now. I asked God, I did not ask him for empathy, but he gave me some.
0: Oh, really?
1: Yeah.
0: That's good to know.
1: I woke up with some. I was like, and that's when I sent you a text.
0: Like, man,
1: I was about to say, I love you, bro. And I was like,
0: I ain't going that far. But he know, hey, he know we good.
1: He know me. I was like, hey, man, be encouraged, bro. Yeah. Brody.
0: Yeah, so here go the thing. Here's the thing. Flat Out Family, I share this with you.
1: Yeah.
0: Man, listen. I have been dealing with grief so good, bro.
1: Okay.
0: Like, for real. Like,
1: yeah.
0: I've been moving through it, journaling, all the technicalities of it all. Like, you know, I write my mama. I do all my prayer, my regimen, my workout. Man, that thing must have hit me these last 7 to 8 days.
1: Man.
0: It's been hard for me to even get out of bed, much less get on this radio and try to encourage somebody else. And then, you know, the call comes before, like, whatever your emotion you feel. Like,
1: thanks.
0: Guys, like, no, dude, people still need you. Just be honest about where you are. And I was like, okay, I'll be honest. And then I was like, I can do it, you know, on a big scale. He's like, no, be honest with the people who are closest to you. And I was like, yeah, but I don't want them to start making.
1: I wasn't mad.
0: Yeah, making provisions because I'm going through it, this, that, and other. And he was like, no, just share. So I share with you. I share with a few other people, even called Bizzle and got some prayer for him. And I was just like, is that it? He was like, yeah, those are the people who actually pray for you. These are the people who actually think about you. And I just learned that, you know, I'm not Superman.
1: And that was my response.
0: Yeah.
1: Because I didn't really know what to do. I was like, be encouraged, bro. I'm praying for you. Which was the assignment.
0: Yeah.
1: But sometimes it's good to share that stuff with your circle to see how they're going to respond.
0: Yeah, no, I was very specific. I was like, this person, no, cool.
1: Right.
0: And it's nothing wrong with them. It's just they can't handle that.
1: They may not
0: have the tools to deal with that. That was the time I didn't have the tools. If you told me, man, I'm going through some grief, I'd be like, man, you know, the Lord, he gonna take care of it, bro.
1: We going to land this plane. Hey, if you're going to get a spotter, make sure they strong.
0: Family, Mike Jr., Pastor Mike Jr.
1: Sure
0: coming up
1: strong.
0: Next. Suddenly, right here on the Willie Moe Jr. Show, flat out.
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Ladies and gentlemen, please welcome to the stage my choir in their farewell concert and recording, the Tri-City Singers. Put your hands together. Come on, choir. Let's encourage them out there. Let's tell them that the blessing of Abraham is on their life. Oh, my brothers and sisters, because you are in Christ, you are Abraham's heir, and you have an inheritance on your life. You

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5: comes from Pastor Mike Jr. It's called Suddenly.

0: Suddenly, shout out to Pastor Mike Jr.
1: DJ Pastor Mike Jr. I'm just kidding.
0: No.
1: It was a prop in the video, and I'm teasing him forever about that. Because I was like, I've been doing this a long time. Never seen it done like that. Praise the Lord.
0: You know, my daddy, he liked Pastor Mike Jr. He don't like many pastors. Well, I ain't gonna say he don't like many pastors.
1: Oh, I thought you meant like his music and stuff.
0: No, I watch him online. Oh, yeah, and then online. At the barbershop, it's always on. We gonna see Dante. And my daddy said, I can't say what he said on. Well,
1: no, you don't do it.
0: I'm gonna give you an abbreviation one. Man, that man is preaching his tail off.
1: Praise the Lord. Yeah. We can figure it out.
0: Praise the Lord. Family, listen, when we come back, it's time to shout out your church. I said, Daddy, you can't say that to a pastor.
1: Yes, he can.
0: He's like, no, he is preaching his tail off. I'm like, beep. Okay,
1: yeah,
0: cool.
1: Yeah,
0: family, here's Kirk Franklin. Imagine me right here on the Willie Mo Jr. Show. Flat out.

0: Kurt Franklin, imagine me.
1: Hey. Yeah,
0: shout out to Kurt, man. You got a chance to hang out with Kurt because he was celebrating the Stellar Award.
1: He's, you know, he need to do a whole album just about the Apple, you know, because he got a very interesting relationship with apples and just healthy food.
0: I mean, that's his dessert, though. Like, he ain't fronting. His dessert is like apples and rice cakes. Kirk. Yeah.
1: You know what? I'm praying for that type of discipline.
0: I just feel like we gonna die on schedule anyway, so at least have some, you know, have a listen.
1: Well, you know what? What's been going on with our food is gonna make it real easy in a minute.
0: Yeah, my partner told me that. He said, see, you eating all this healthy stuff, all of us getting recalled. See? They ain't never recalled no chicken wings.
1: Yeah.
0: They ain't never recalled no fat back. I'm like, yo, chill out, bro. The food is what it is. It is.
1: Yeah.
0: Family, listen, it's Friends and Family Friday. We're gonna get out the way. You on the line with Willie Mo Jr. It's time to shout at your church. What's your name? Where you calling from?
2: Carmela Crawford LaFleur, Detroit, Michigan.
1: What up, though?
2: I'm calling out my church, Greater Grace Temple, Bishop Charles Ellis III, and First Lady Chris S. Ellis, on 7 miles close to Telegraph. They are the most awesome, caring, loving church. They just treat you with respect. They care about everybody, and they love you to life. And that's just saying.
1: Come on, love them to life.
0: Flat out. Family, when we come back, we'll open up those phone lines once again. Now, if your church love people to life, call. If you know y'all got some work to do, call. If you know that Facts. You might have to spit your gum out when you come through that door,
1: we still love you.
0: Just call. 1-877-345-7747. Church check-in continues when we come back. It's the Willie Mo Jr. Show. Flat out.
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9: 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It's Kiki Palmer. 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

0: Javon DeJuan and the Trap Stars. Hey, Javon DeJuan ain't going nowhere.
1: No,
0: you better
1: not.
0: Get used.
1: No, he's not. Hey. And bringing out Johnny Gill at the Stellar Awards. Go ahead, sir. He know everybody.
0: Let me tell you something. When I met Javon DeJuan, I know them type of people. They won't stop until they get to the top.
1: Hey, amen.
0: He's one of those people. I love it. It's in his eyes.
1: You need those people in your life, though.
0: I'm always encouraged when I see that brother. I'll be
1: for
0: like,
1: real.
0: I'll be like, yeah, yeah.
1: Hey, if Javon DeJuan send you a text about Eagles and stuff,
0: yeah,
1: you needed that.
0: For real. Hey, bro, just want to let you know I'm praying for you. Like, God's going to do something special with that brother, man. I'm proud of him. It's already special. It's going to get more special, though.
1: Amen. Right.
0: Family, listen, church check-in is continuing. You on the line with Willie Mo. What's your name? Where you calling from?
2: You know what time it is. This is Frankie from Raleigh shouting out my pastor, Sheila Brewer, where we remind people there is hope in Jesus at Hope Deliverance. We have our Family and Friends Day coming up. Come on out and get your spirit and your tummy fed. Come as you are and experience Jesus.
1: We
0: Frankie,
1: going.
0: Frankie,
1: we
0: going. Frankie.
1: No. We don't usually do this.
0: Frankie.
1: We pulling
0: I'm
1: up.
0: Coming.
1: We coming.
0: What the name of that church is?
1: Man, listen.
0: I mean, what's the name of the church? I forget where I'm ready.
1: You said what the name of the church is?
0: I said what the name of the church is.
1: Man, I don't think. Can we run it back? Jalen, run it back.
2: You know what time it is? This is Frankie from Raleigh shouting out my pastor, Sheila Brewer, where we remind people there is hope in Jesus at Hope Deliverance. We have our Family and Friends Day coming up. Come on out and get your spirit and your tummy fed.
0: Hope and Deliverance. Pastor Sheila Brewer.
1: Come on.
0: I'm looking for y'all.
1: Okay.
0: It's all over Raleigh right now. Everybody talking about
1: say
0: it. Hope
1: less.
0: Deliverance. I'm coming to Hope Deliverance.
1: Okay.
0: Have my food ready.
1: We pulling up.
0: Not this Sunday, though.
1: No.
0: But I'm going to let y'all know when I'm coming. So if
1: please.
0: Y'all get over there and say, well, Willie said he was coming, then I'm not going to let you know the day I'm coming.
1: Man, and listen, and I want to say this, too, because we're not going to play another call. I just want you to stay with the energy that she called with.
0: Oh, my God.
1: Like 1-877-345-7747. If you want me to come to something, you got to sound excited about it.
0: Yeah.
1: Because excitement is infectious.
0: Yeah. 1-877-345-7747. We're going to go ahead and continue church check-in.
1: Yeah, we're going to. Extend it.
0: It's the Willie Mo Jr.
1: You.
0: Show. 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
0: 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It's the Willie Mo Jr. Show. 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
15: Yeah, Baltimore Praise, 106.1 traffic update. The BW Parkway northbound making your way towards 895 is a stop-and-go situation. Southbound towards 175 on 295, looking the same way. 97 southbound as you make your way from Benfield Boulevard towards 178 is a stop-and-go situation. If you move it towards the Bay Bridge on 50 westbound, watch out for two-way traffic operations there. So looks like traffic on the inner loop of the Beltway also a little slow. Between Park Heights and the 83s, as you make your way from Harford Road towards Perrin Parkway on the outer loop of the Beltway, more slow-ups, and then move it towards 795. Traffic is actually slow, so it's pockets of slow-ups out on the Baltimore Beltway. We got 18-minute delays moving towards the north end of the Harbor Tunnel out in Brooklyn on 895 northbound. 20-minute delays moving towards the Fort McHenry Tunnel. This is on 95 northbound from the Beltway on the southwest side. So that's a look at traffic. I'm Dre Johnson on Praise 106.1.
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1: There's a song that we sing in our church in New York, Perfecting Faith Church. It's about an every Sunday song. Listen,

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1: And you are responsible to make us want to come to your church. You got to welcome us into the place.
0: Yeah, like my friends at Hope Deliverance in Raleigh, North Carolina. You're on the line with Willie Moe. What's your name? Where you calling from?
2: My name is Darnell Travis. I'm calling from Pontiac, Michigan.
1: Okay.
2: And I'd like to shout out my pastors, Pastor Cornelius and Cassandra Berry of Word Believing Christian Center Church. Again, that's Word Believing Christian Center Church, 156 University Drive.
0: Hey, come
1: way
0: on.
1: To give the address. Good job.
0: Good job. You on the line with Willie Moe. What's your name? Where you calling from?
3: Hey, my name is Sharika Garland. I am calling from Concord, North Carolina, and I want to shout out Greater Church Concord with Bishop Marshall, and it is amazing. Come and get the word.
1: Okay.
0: Good. I appreciate you checking in. You on the line with Willie Moe. What's your name? Where you calling from?
4: Yes, my name is Tyshawn Smith. I'm calling from Lynchburg, Virginia.
1: Okay.
4: And I want to shout my church out, the best church on this side of heaven, the Ramp Church International, where my bishop is S.Y. Younger.
1: Oh, I know what that is.
0: You know him.
1: The Ramp? That church lit.
0: Really?
1: S.Y. Younger. Bishop S.Y. Younger. Yeah.
0: How's it? How?
1: Storm is passing over. Yeah, all right, never mind. He got music.
0: Okay.
1: Yeah.
0: Good.
1: Right. I had a feeling when I heard the Ramp, I was like, wait, I know what that is. And then he said, that's why Younger. I said, okay.
0: Good. We going to break because you got too excited.
1: I'm sorry.
0: When we come back, we going
1: to. No, I don't take. I'm not sorry. I take back my sorry.
0: Hey, don't take your sorry. Hey, I thought I was apologize. Sorry.
1: I'm not apologizing for being excited.
0: I'm not apologizing. For being excited about Jesus.
1: Why am I doing that?
0: Huh? Family, listen, when we come back, we will not apologize that we honor shame of the gospel of Jesus
1: Christ. I was like, why am I apologizing for my excitement? Take my apology back.

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4: 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Transistor radios were replaced by boom boxes. 8-track tapes were replaced by cassettes, cassettes by discs. Landlines were replaced by cell phones. Television was replaced by cable, then satellite. Now everybody is streaming. However, this generation will inherit the first technology that can imitate thought itself, and all of us must decide how we will embrace artificial intelligence. AI is the first technology that will require us to set moral parameters for its usage. We must now decide what AI should be allowed and what should be prohibited. We must decide what happens to creativity, labor, truth, privacy, empathy, and democracy, and who will benefit. What will we require to remain uniquely human?
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5: What's your reality? 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
22: 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This is Smokey Norful. And just in case you didn't know, you're listening to the Willie Moore Jr. Show. Flat out.

Somebody just need to testify to somebody next to him. 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I made it. Is there anybody in this house other than me that could declare you made it? Tell your

0: One voice, God did it right here on the Willie Muncher Show.
1: Oh God,
0: man, I wish y'all could feel and see and hear the stuff that go on when we not on the radio.
1: Oh God.
0: Of course, we're listening to the music somewhat, yeah. And then on the other side, we're having a conversation. But shout out to all of our people who checked in. Shout out churches. We're excited about you. We love you. We honor you. We thank you for shouting out your church. I think I'll take a couple more, and then I want to encourage you guys to do something. You on the line with Willie Mo. What's your name? Where you calling from?
2: Andrew Miller. Fayetteville, North Carolina.
0: Okay.
2: My church is Lewis Chapel Missionary Baptist Church. One church in three locations where we want all of God's people to know that you belong here, with the father-son pastor duel of the Reverend Christopher Stackhouse Sr. and Jr.
0: Yeah, amen. That's good. We appreciate you. You on the line with Willie Mo. What's your name? Where you calling from?
3: Yes, my name is Monica McMillan. I am calling from my car, but I'm from Virginia.
0: Okay.
3: So flat out, I want to give a shout out to my phenomenal leader, Bishop Darren Gay Sr. and First Lady Danielle Gay from Highway Ministries in Petersburg, Virginia. And I wanted to share where our vision is to change humanity under Reverend Charity and Hope. And that's church, nephew, flat out.
0: Flat out. We appreciate you.
4: Flat outs everywhere.
0: I'm loving the flat out family. Hey, can I tell you this, Stone?
4: I'm listening.
0: You know, a lot of people, they be telling me, like, what can we do to get the young people to get to the church and all of that? And then people come up with solutions on how to change the church. And all you got to do is you got to do this for the young people, I'm going to be the first person to tell you, young people ain't coming until young people want to come. They have to get to a point in their life where they realize Jesus is my answer, because I done tried so many answers. You can do as much stuff as you want. This coming from a young dude who used to like know that church was my answer, know that God was my answer, but I wanted to go do whatever I wanted to do. Like, that's God's job. Just be ready when they get there to not judge, choose, you know, looking at how they dress, looking at how we, whatever it is. But man, God gonna do that part. So the best thing a church can do right now is start praying for the next generation and just be ready, that because they gonna smell like weed. Some people gonna come in with a different, they don't have a background and they don't know church, put them up, put them down. But man, just pray. I realized that's the only thing my mama did. She knew I was a church dude that went to Friendship Missionary Baptist Church, that went to Greater Pentecostal Church of God, that knew the word, that even before we about to get on stage, I'm going to pray a prayer that everybody look around like, is dude a pastor? Like, right. She know that. But she wasn't trying to like, hey, you know you got to go to church. You know you got to go to church. She was like, hey, God, your timing. Let him walk that testimony out, because the farther he get out is the more people he going to bring in. And I was like, mama, why you ain't never like forced me to, you know, go to church? She's like, I didn't force you. I prayed for you.
4: And it works.
0: That's my job.
4: And it works.
0: Yeah, my job was to pray. I knew all that stuff you do. You're going to get tired sooner or later.
4: Yeah.
0: My job was to put that seed in you when you was a kid. And it's God's job to bring you back when it's time. The Bible says you train a child in the way he should go. And then when he old, he not going to depart for it. And guess what? Boy, you old.
4: Facts, you old.
0: Family, listen, all when right. we come back, shout out to the next generation. We love you. But we ain't about to chase you. God gonna do that. Yes, Lord. It's the Willie Mo Jr. Show. Flat out.
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1: This is the Daily Play with Joy Taylor. The Los Angeles Rams and the San Francisco 49ers will make history next week, playing the first ever NFL game in Australia. The NFC West rivals are taking a very different approach to the travel for this event. The 49ers may have landed down under by the time you hear this and will have a week to acclimate to the time zone and everything else that goes on down there. The Rams are taking a very different approach. According to reports, Sean McVay's group will take off on Wednesday like they do for a normal Thursday night game, arriving approximately 16 hours before kickoff. LA pulled off a similar move last year before their London game, and then they blew out the Jags 35-7. McVay knows how to travel internationally, though. Under McVay, the Rams are 3-0, both straight up and against the spread in international games, outscoring their opponents 92-17. We will see who ends up winning this. 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
18: 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Flat out.

0: respect, respect in every aspect. And special grace to the man and God bless anything tested. No, no, sir, Jesus Christ, said the best every time. No, all the muscle and all the crew. No, Mr. Dion, them know for Jesus Christ. 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

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Can we-

bitterness, out of the valley, out of the storm, out of the grave. You will repent.

Number one, shout out to our former and my forever First Lady, Michelle Obama. As the founder of the Obama Foundation's Girls Opportunity Alliance, she's giving $500,000 to 10 organizations, putting empowering girls in her hometown first, her hometown of Chicago. According to reports, the donation is set to help 2,200 girls between the ages of 10 and 19 in areas like mental health care, arts training, athletics, refugee support, and more. FYI, this is an extension of the Obama Foundation's Girls Opportunity Alliance work, which has already reached 190,000 across 265 grassroots projects to date. Regarding this new charitable move, Michelle Obama said, quote, "I've seen firsthand what happens when girls have the support, encouragement, and opportunities that they deserve. That's why I'm so excited that we're supporting these extraordinary organizations in my hometown, Chi-Town, that do this work every day." Number two, mail-in voting. Yeah, we got to talk about it. Mail-in voting for the 2026 midterms officially begins today in North Carolina. This all while the rules governing those ballots are still being fought over. Yeah, if you've been following along, it's a mess. A federal judge has temporarily blocked the U.S. Postal Service from enforcing new mail voting requirements. This all as a result of an executive order President Donald Trump signed in March. Yesterday, Trump asked the Supreme Court to intervene and allow the USPS to withhold delivery of mail ballots. It's also worth noting that a whistleblower report alleges that USPS officials have flagged legit IT problems with a new system for verifying mail ballots. Lord have mercy, y'all. We got whatever you got to do. If you got to get out there, you got to do it. If you got to drive someone who's elderly to the polls and be with them and support them, if they want to vote, you got to do it. We have to do whatever we got to do. We have to make our vote count and our voices heard. I'll keep you guys abreast to any updates when it comes to mail-in voting. I haven't talked about it much on this show. I've been touching on it here and there, but I'm going to get a little bit more intentional and consistent with this conversation, especially with Sybil Wilkes as well. Number three, Beyonce's Be Good Foundation is pledging $200,000 to help communities in Indiana recover from severe storms and flooding that began earlier this month. The relief effort follows Beyonce's recent choice to donate $1 million to Columbia Earthquake Recovery, and it also adds to the foundation's reputation of disaster response work, including its LA Fire Relief Fund for families who have been impacted by the 2025 Eaton Fire. Now, according to the foundation's website, the $200,000 will go to City Life Center and Angel by Nature, which are two organizations providing assistance in Indiana. The money is supposed to support food, household supplies, and other essentials for people affected by the flooding, including the residents of Gary, Indiana. We've been talking a lot about them over the last couple weeks, and we do know that most of them, regarding the power at least, most of their power has been restored, but it was a tough go, and they went basically 2 weeks in the dark. So glad to know Beyonce is doing something about it. Not surprised either. This is kind of her style. And the Be Good Foundation has built a strong reputation of doing some really great work. So shout out to her. But let's talk about it. Beyonce's Be Good Foundation is pledging $200,000 to help communities in Indiana recover from severe storms and flooding that began earlier this month. Want to talk about that? We can. Or if you want to weigh in on mail-in voting for the 2026 midterms officially beginning today in North Carolina. Big story, because there's still a lot of legal battles happening when it comes to mail-in voting. Want to chat about that? We can. Or if you want to weigh in on our forever First Lady, or at least my forever First Lady, Michelle Obama, who's also the founder of the Obama Foundation's Girls Opportunity Alliance, giving $500,000 to 10 organizations, putting empowering girls first in our hometown of Chicago. Want to chat about this or anything else? Hit me up Instagram and or X, formerly known as Twitter. The handle is at Sheree_Nicole, Shari_NYC.

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10: Hi, traffic on Praise 106.1 and stop and go traffic northbound and southbound BW Parkway. We watching, especially northbound moving towards 895, in which 895 on both ends. Let's look at 895 northbound from the BW Parkway towards the Harbor Tunnel. This is on the north end, 24-minute delays out in southeast Baltimore. Make that east Baltimore on 895 southbound from Pulaski Highway towards the Harbor Tunnel. We're dealing with delays. 95 northbound from the Beltway on the southwest side towards the Fort McHenry Tunnel. We got 16-minute delays, actually. Looks like things are slowing the outer loop of the Beltway. This is from Park Heights towards 795 on the west side. Also, as you make your way here on the inner loop towards Charles Street and Parent Parkway, 32-minute delays moving around. 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
1: Just in case you didn't know, Willie Moe Jr. is on your radio, family. It is the Willie Moe Jr. Show. 4 hours of pure inspiration. Family, I don't know about you, but I get excited about our Friends and Family Friday because you never know who's going to show up. Well, coming up, when we come back, there is a beautiful opportunity to hang out with the man who chose to show us how to stay safe. Yes, indeed. And now he's back to let us know that it's time for us to put our praise on go. Kenton Jones is hanging out with us when we come back. It's the Willie Moe Jr. Show.
2: Make some noise if you know you're blessed. No matter what's going on around you, let this be a reminder.

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1: The throwback, Cat Jones. I see a window over your head. Guess what it's pouring out? Blessings. Don't play with us. In the studio with me right now is the man himself, the Cat Jones, is in the building. What up, Chad?
2: Yes, sir. What up, Willie Boy?
1: Hey.
2: It's a long time coming, bro.
1: Canton Jones climbing up the charts as we speak right now. I think the song is number 4 or 5,
2: yeah.
1: But we're believing next week that it's going to be number 1. The name of the song is Praise on Go.
2: Yeah.
1: Man, them people been calling up here talking about, man, my mama, she's 72 years old, running around here talking about she got her praise on go. I was like, them my teenagers. Don't play with us.
2: My teenagers,
1: I baby. Love it. Look, 70 ain't the same 70, 60 ain't the same
2: right.
1: 60. So, you know, where did Praise on Go come from?
2: Man, Praise on Go, you know, my mom and dad is in heaven.
1: Mm-hmm.
2: And I caught one of them little moping times where I was just dealing with missing them and, you know, doing life. It's been a minute. Dad been gone since 2010, mom since 2017, and you still have those moments. But man, I started to look at the glass half full instead of glass half empty.
1: Yeah.
2: And I said, man, at least my mama left me prayer. At least daddy left me music. I just started to change my perspective and start working on stop murmuring and complaining. The scripture that based my life at that time was when the children of Israel, they was enslaved by the Egyptians. But then God sent Moses to let them go. They got in the wilderness and was complaining that they hadn't made it to the promised land yet.
1: Yeah.
2: But they never thanked God for getting them out of slavery. And so I started to say, Lord, don't let me be that person. As good as you've been in my life, as great as you've shown yourself over and over again to be a murmurer and a complainer.
1: Wow.
2: Lord, forgive me for that. And I became a forensic praiser. I find something. My left leg hurt, I'm a praiser for my right leg.
1: Hey.
2: But you know what I'm saying? And I really, literally just start doing me and my wife do this thing. Lord, I thank you. I'm grateful. just to get it out, to say, God, forgive me for complaining about good stuff.
1: Yeah.
2: You know how you get used to living at a level and you used to have no AC.
1: Yeah.
2: Now that you got AC, it run a little hot, but it ain't as hot as it used to be.
1: Come on.
2: And you complaining. And so Praise on Go is just saying that my praise is not on slow. My praise is not on no. My praise is on go. God, I give you praise. I'm so grateful. It's almost like everything that I've ever wanted in this industry since I started.
1: It's happening right
2: it's
1: now.
2: It's happening like in a couple months.
1: Yeah.
2: And it's like, man, I'm so grateful. It's happening so fast. Things are changing. And man, I've just been so grateful. My kids, we've just been enjoying the journey. But everybody can complain about something.
1: Yeah.
2: Everybody can complain about something. Man, you got to find a reason to praise God. He inhabits praises.
1: Family, listen. The voice you're hearing is the Canton Jones. When we come back, what I want to do, to those of you who haven't heard the flat out hit of the week, Praise on Go, you about to hear it when we come back. Stu Willie Moe Jr. Show, more with Canton Jones, flat out.
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0: 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Yes, Early Morning Gospel is going to be simulcasting every Sunday morning from 8 a.m. to 9 a.m. on 106.1 and 1010 WOLB starting Sunday, June 18th at 8 a.m. to 9 a.m. Baltimore's first and only all quartet music since 2008. 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
1: Come on, let it rise. There's no place I'd rather be than right here, just you and me, asking you

0: Jones in the building. Friends and Family Friday. Want to show major love to all of my friends and family members across this great nation that's been tapping in. You know, Canton, he just was talking about, you know, losing his mom, losing his dad, 2010, 2017. And he was in a moment. Like, man, you know, I want to mope. But then he said, nope, I'm going to go ahead and put my praise on go. And literally, the Lord's been expanding his territory ever since. He's took the attitude of gratitude versus sitting there saying, man, you know, I wish I had, or I don't have this. Like, no, I'm grateful for what I have right now. And so I'm so grateful for that. Canton, you know, when I look at your career and I see like all of the contributions that you've done to for so many artists, including myself, I often say, man, you have been a big brother and a, you know, almost a mentor of mine, just kind of watching not necessarily your business and all that other stuff, but more so just how you raise your family, how you love God, how you put God at the center, even in the midst of the craziness. And I do want to say, man, you know, seeing my mom being promoted to heaven and getting the opportunity to walk with you during that time, not so close, but from a distance, it's like, man, you get an opportunity to say, okay, cool. You know what? The same God that helped Canton do his situation is the same God that's going to help me through mine, man. And I appreciate you being an example, not so much of just being strong, but saying, no, man, I'm, hey, man, hey, bro, I'm hurting, bro. It took some years, you know what I'm saying?
1: Yeah.
0: And so, like, even today, you know, I just left the gym. I'm doing good. And then one of my friends, he called and prayed. And I just, you know, it's been hard to get out the bed these last 7 days.
1: Yeah.
0: You know what I mean?
1: Yeah.
0: So I do appreciate you being transparent with your testimony.
1: Yeah, man. Yeah. I think what I've always tried to do, at least, is when I'm up, I'm doing ministry. When I'm down, I'm doing ministry. And my life is an example, good or bad. Bro, don't do what I did.
0: Yeah.
1: Or, bro, do it this way. And with my mom, I met a dude that lost his mom. And I said, man, I stayed like in this honor mode, or I could picture myself next to her grave, just standing there, you know, in my spirit, just not wanting to leave a place of honor. So I was just there. And even though my body is somewhere else, in my spirit, I was right there in honor. And one day, I never forget, man, my wife was saying, baby, you still have us. And when she said it, it almost sounded like I was underwater. Like I could hear it, but I couldn't hear it. Like you don't feel me, baby. Your mama's still here. Your daddy's still. But she said, you still have us. And when I remember just breaking down saying, mom, I gotta go. Like I gotta go. I gotta live for my family. I gotta live for my wife. I gotta live for my kids. I gotta go. So I wanted to do that in honor. But what I told him is, bro, it's okay to leave that space.
0: Yeah.
1: You know, and he understood that, you know. And so, because sometimes, man, when you don't get out of that, it'll affect your health. It'll affect your emotions. It'll affect your other relationships. And so I wanted to honor my mama and dad so bad for the rest of my life. And I honor them now by living.
0: And hitting the number one record. Come on, somebody.
1: Come on, Bishop. Hey. Man,
0: yeah,
1: bro.
0: That's the way to honor.

0: You know how long we've been at this.
1: Yeah.
0: Willie Moore Jr., for those of you who don't know, is the only person that has ever written a song for Canton Jones.
1: Praise God.
0: Other people have produced a record, but Willie Moore Jr. gave me a record and I didn't change anything on that record.
1: Right.
0: It's called My Walk on King of Business. And so my brother, we've been through ups and downs together. And I tell him all the time, I'm proud of him to see what he's doing right now. Super proud of him, his kids and everything.
1: Yes, Lord. Yeah. Canton Jones, praise on go. Family, if you haven't streamed it, please do so. And God, please let it be number one this week. Come on, somebody. Family, listen, when we come back, a beautiful opportunity for you to hang out with the one and only Sharina Cole. She's coming up next. The Willie Moe Jr. Show. Flat out.
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1: God's got a blessing.
0: Everybody say that with me. God's got a blessing.
1: God's got a blessing.
0: If you really believe it.

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1: God's got a blessing.
0: Everybody.

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it doesn't take much for me to lift my hands in praise, and it doesn't take much.

0: It's Sybil Wilkes with what we need to know. The Trump administration filed an urgent emergency appeal with the United States Supreme Court Thursday, asking justices to permit federal authorities to withhold delivery of select mail-in ballots just 2 months before the crucial November midterm elections. The Department of Justice maintained that the contested regulations involve only modest envelope design and addressee information requirements established under President Trump's March executive order. However, voting rights advocacy organizations and 23 Democratic-led state attorneys general strongly argue that neither the president nor the United States Postal Service possess the constitutional authority to determine which ballots reach the voters. Tributes are pouring in nationwide following the death of the pioneering feminist icon Gloria Steinem, who passed away peacefully at her home in New York City at the age of 92. Steinem first captured national attention in 1963 after going undercover and working as a Playboy bunny to expose exploitative working conditions inside Hugh Hefner's Playboy clubs. She went on to co-found the National Women's Political Caucus in 1971, was a leading supporter of Congresswoman Shirley Chisholm as she became the first black woman to run for president of the United States, and received the prestigious Presidential Medal of Freedom from President Barack Obama in 2013. The Southeastern Conference is taking aggressive federal legal action against Louisiana State University and head football coach Lane Kiffin. A comprehensive federal complaint names LSU leaders and Kiffin, alleging the university conducted a deliberate recruitment campaign targeting professional athletes who previously signed NFL contracts as LSU prepares to open its football season against Clemson Saturday night. To subscribe to my free daily newsletter, please visit SybilWilkes.com. For all the news 24/7, go to NewsOne.com. I'm Sybil Wilkes. Be informed. Be empowered.
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12: This update brought to you by Mattress Firm here on Praise 106.1 and the outer loop of the Beltway. We're dealing with slow ups here on the top side as you move from 83 all the way over towards Park Heights. The inner loop of the Beltway on the top side from Charles Street towards Harford Road. Also a jammed up traffic situation as you make your way here towards the southwest side of the Beltway. The inner loop between 95 and Frederick Road is a little jammed up here with traffic. Also, things are slow as you make your way on 70 eastbound from the Patapsco River Bridge over towards 695 Philadelphia Road northbound. Just after 695, we got reports of an accident. 895 northbound out in Brooklyn moving towards the Harbor Tunnel. We got like 74-minute delays out there. 95 southbound moving from the Fort McHenry Tunnel towards Key Highway is slow. Sleep falling short. 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

0: 100. Time for the praise break.
1: Yeah.
0: Stone, what an amazing week.
1: Amazing week, amazing guests, amazing energy. So we're going to put a bow on this week by doing it with an amazing praise break, okay? And you know that the Friday praise breaks, they're a little bit more lit than any other day of the week. Why? Because we getting ready for Sunday.
2: Yes, Lord.
1: Hey, Glory. So guess what? We're going to launch this thing in 5,
0: 4,
1: 3,
0: 2,
1: 1.
0: Let's go.

0: Just in case you didn't know, you are listening to the Willie Moore Jr. Show. Your boy D Stone closing the doors on the praise break. And I got Griff live in the building. What up, sir?
1: Man, what's cracking, homie?
0: Yo, everybody is talking about Ship Church. Everybody is talking about this cruise.
1: One Voyage Cruise is going to be special.
0: Yes,
1: a lot
0: this
1: of special
0: year.
1: Guests. I can't even name them all, but I know it's T.I., Rick Ross, D.L. Hughley, the Tenderism dude, Erica.
0: Yes.
1: Erica and Warren are renewing vows. She's also doing Laugh, Cry, Heal.
0: And Tony Terry's going to be singing When I'm With You, which is going to be beautiful.
1: We're renewing ours. You going to renew yours? Ours.
0: Yeah, we're just going to randomly just renew our vows?
1: Yeah.
0: Homie. Okay. All right. Listen.
1: What did you talk about?
0: So here's what I'm excited to say. Make sure that you have friends as random as my brother Griff to say, hey, man, we're going to renew our vows. You want to renew yours?
1: Yeah.
0: Sure. Why not? So I want you to call this number. It's 214-495-1963. Once again, 214-495-1963. Fiscally sponsored by UNCF.

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6: This is Reality Radio. The reality is every generation experiences a technology powerful enough to change society. Transistor radios were replaced by boom boxes. 8-track tapes were replaced by cassettes, cassettes by discs. Landlines were replaced by cell phones. Television was replaced by cable, then satellite, now everybody is streaming. However, this generation will inherit the first technology that can imitate thought itself. And all of us must decide how we will embrace artificial intelligence. AI is the first technology that will require us to set moral parameters for its usage. We must now decide what AI should be allowed and what should be prohibited. We must decide what happens to creativity, labor, truth, privacy, empathy, and democracy, and who will benefit. What will we require to remain uniquely human?
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Number one, shout out to our former and my forever First Lady, Michelle Obama. As the founder of the Obama Foundation's Girls Opportunity Alliance, she's giving $500,000 to 10 organizations, putting empowering girls in her hometown first, her hometown of Chicago. According to reports, the donation is set to help 2,200 girls between the ages of

0: hometown, Chi-Town, that do this work every day. Number two, mail-in voting. Yeah, we got to talk about it. Mail-in voting for the 2026 midterms officially begins today in North Carolina. This all while the rules governing those ballots are still being fought over. Yeah, if you've been following along, it's a mess. A federal judge has temporarily blocked the U.S. Postal Service from enforcing new mail voting requirements. This all as a result of an executive order President Donald Trump signed in March. Yesterday, Trump asked the Supreme Court to intervene and allow the USPS to withhold delivery of mail ballots. It's also worth noting that a whistleblower report alleges that USPS officials have flagged legit IT problems with the new system for verifying mail ballots. Lord have mercy, y'all. We got whatever you got to do. If you got to get out there, you got to do it. If you got to drive someone who's elderly to the polls and be with them and support them, if they want to vote, you got to do it. We have to do whatever we got to do. We have to make our vote count and our voices heard. I'll keep you guys abreast to any updates when it comes to mail-in voting. I haven't talked about it much on this show. I've been touching on it here and there, but I'm going to get a little bit more intentional and consistent with this conversation, especially with Sybil Wilkes as well. Number three, Beyonce's Be Good Foundation is pledging $200,000 to help communities in Indiana recover from severe storms and flooding that began earlier this month. The relief effort follows Beyonce's recent choice to donate $1 million to Columbia Earthquake Recovery, and it also adds to the foundation's reputation of disaster response work, including its LA Fire Relief Fund for families who have been impacted by the 2025 Eaton Fire. Now, according to the foundation's website, the $200,000 will go to City Life Center and Angel by Nature, which are two organizations providing assistance in Indiana. The money is supposed to support food, household supplies, and other essentials for people affected by the flooding, including the residents of Gary, Indiana. We've been talking a lot about them over the last couple weeks, and we do know that most of them, regarding the power at least, most of their power has been restored, but it was a tough go, and they went basically 2 weeks in the dark. So glad to know Beyonce is doing something about it. Not surprised either. This is kind of her style. And the Be Good Foundation has built a strong reputation of doing some really great work. So shout out to her. But let's talk about it. Beyonce's Be Good Foundation is pledging $200,000 to help communities in Indiana recover from severe storms and flooding that began earlier this month. Want to talk about that? We can. Or if you want to weigh in on mail-in voting for the 2026 midterms officially beginning today in North Carolina, big story because there's still a lot of legal battles happening when it comes to mail-in voting. Want to chat about that? We can. Or if you want to weigh in on our forever first lady, or at least my forever first lady, Michelle Obama, who's also the founder of the Obama Foundation's Girls Opportunity Alliance, giving $500,000 to 10 organizations putting empowering girls first in our hometown of Chicago. Want to chat about this or anything else? Hit me up Instagram and or X, formerly known as Twitter. The handle is at @Sharie_Nicole, @SHARI_NYCOLE.
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1: He does.
0: Indeed. Family, I don't know about you, but sometimes when I hear that song, like, He Wants It All, I begin to think about the things that I'm not doing necessarily right all the time. Mm-hmm. I mean, like, God, you really want this attitude when I'm acting up and not really responding like a Christian? He say, yeah. Mm-hmm. To those of you, you like, man, I got this little habit that I have, and you know, that song kind of speaking to like, man, God, you really want this habit? He's like, yeah, come on, bring it to me. I know that culture has made you believe that perfection is the only way. In fact, the Bible actually says, Jesus himself, he said, be ye perfect as I am perfect. Please understand that that's a process. And in the Hebrew, that word perfection actually means to be ye mature. Mm. Now, I do want you to be ye mature, right? But maturity actually requires a level of pacing and leaning to God's grace. I was looking at my 7-year-old daughter the other day, and I'm just seeing her just slowly but surely growing and filling out, and she wanted to have a workout day, and I was like, you want to have a workout
1: day? A workout day, really?
0: She's like, yeah, we're going to have a workout party, Dad. You're going to barbecue, and then we're gonna work out together, and this, and then wow. I begin to think about it. I said, wow, at 7 years old, like, she's maturing. So instead of just wanting to go play with Barbie dolls, she's saying, you know what? I want to work out because I got gymnastics and I have this and we should all do it. So Her decisions and her choices are becoming mature. I didn't have to force her to do that. Mm. Life and experiences forced her to do that. So what I'm telling you today is Jesus wants the version of you that you are right now. And we're going to allow that life to mature you through Jesus Christ. To my people out there who listen to old Willie Mo, man, you in that jail cell and you thinking to yourself, man, he don't never shout me out. Let me tell you something. I'm praying for you all the time. I got a list of people and a list of things that I pray for all the time. And I want to let you know, man, you are not your mistake. Mistakes are things that happen. They are not who you are. Quit letting that society and that system make you believe that foolishly that you are a mistake. No, that's something you made. God knew exactly what he made. He can get a good testimony out of you. Dwight was talking about this just last week. I'm out the way, Jalen, right after this. He was talking about all of the communities that I'm so blessed to have and serve, whether that's a caretaking community, whether that's adoption community, mm-hmm. like whatever that community is. If you locked up right now, that's your community when you get out to show other people how to be successful,
1: yep.
0: to show other people how you get out of this thing and put your chin up in your chest bag. Wear that as your badge of honor and honor God with the life that he actually allowed to happen, because you didn't die from it. You got stronger from it. So teach people what you learn, because little boys are going in there and getting out doing the same thing. You get out, be successful, and get them boys a job, man. I love you with no take backs. It's Friday. If you don't know Jesus Christ as your Lord and Savior, I want to challenge you to say this simple prayer. And it ain't even really deep. All it says is, I just want a yes. Just say, Jesus Christ, I repent. I say yes to your will. I say yes to your way. I believe you died on the cross and you rose again for me. Because of my confession, because of my belief, without a doubt in my shanana, I'm saved. And if you said that for the first time, that's what you are. But around here, we like to say,
1: you say, baby.
0: Come on, put a smile on your face.
1: You say, baby.
0: Best decision you ever made.
1: Welcome.
0: Shout out to my friends in Little Rock, man. I love you. I've been getting your messages. Listen, if you said that for the first time, 314-470-8514. That's my number. I'm going to say it again. Put this number in your phone. 314-470-8514. Text me, man, and learn more about what you just said yes to. Thank you for a great week. And Stone, I've been getting this message all week from men, man. They be like, man, I really do appreciate you guys being real.
2: We don't know how to be any other way.
0: Thank you for being real. You know, I really think it's less about us. It just says more about the genre. Everybody thinks they got to put on a face of perfection.
1: Yeah, no, we don't have time for that.
0: Man,
1: anymore.
0: We just want to be real, man.
1: And amen.
0: Just in hopes that we can grow together, all right?
1: Yep.
0: If you want to grow together, be with us next week. We're growing some more. It's the Willie Mo Jr. Show, flat out.
1: Grow some more.

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0: Happy Friday, family. Your girl Darlene. It's time for the Nightly Spirit. And you're here. Let's have a good time tonight. Your girl Darlene on the Nightly Spirit.
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0: My name is Meredith, and I'm calling from the Baltimore area. And I just want to say I love your spirit, and I love listening to you in the evening, because you just made having to run my kids around enjoyable fun, and I just love praising God with you.
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0: right, listen, we're shouting out your businesses tonight. Tell us your name, where you calling from.
1: Hey, how you doing? My name is Pretty Vibe, that Freaky Dog on TikTok, and I'm calling straight from Atlanta, Georgia. I would love to send flowers and give a shout out to a business owner by the name of Melissa with Who's Diner. You can look at the Instagram and the TikTok, WHOS Who's Diner. It's a food truck and she's global and she's moving. Wherever she needs to go, she go. Wherever the Lord anoints her to go, it flows.
0: All right, write that down, family. And listen, make sure that you follow me on social media pages at Darlene McCoy. Tag me with your business. I will repost you. I sure enough will. With my over 100,000 followers, I will. 1-877-345-7747. 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Your girl Darlene on the Nightly Spirit. It's time.

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8: 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Adopting a shelter pet enriches the lives of one's family and allows shelters to help more animals awaiting care. Consider adopting today and take some time to learn more about American Humane's other work, including their efforts to rescue animals in need, certify the humane treatment of farm animals, help ensure the safety of animals on the silver screen, and protect our planet's amazing endangered species at AmericanHumane.org.
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0: want to let you know that I enjoy your show every night. You're one of the flyest personalities and gospel music. 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

0: getting up in your business tonight. Shout out your business. Tell us your name. Where you calling from?
1: Yes, this is Donna Gaston calling from Houston, Texas. And I'm shouting out my business, Walker's Total Solutions. We are a waste and recycling company in the greater Houston area. 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
0: 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Again, 1-877-345-7747. Your girl Darlene on the night.